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Jammin' 107.5, Portland's number one for hip-hop and throwbacks. I'm DJ Pub Dog, cracking the mic on this Saturday. Less than an hour away, we're going to be in the mix for the rest of the night. A lot of parties, a lot of house parties, a lot of FIFA parties, a lot of Juneteenth parties, a lot of Father's Day celebrations, man. We'll provide the DJs for you. We jump in the mix at 7 o'clock, right? 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

0: It's number one for hip-hop and throwbacks. Before I get into this classic T.I., he was on air with me, and we talked about his retirement. Check this out.
1: When you've had a career that has been as blessed and as illustrious and as celebrated as mine, and you have fans that have kind of supported you throughout the years as mine have, you have to earn the right to retire. I don't feel like, you know, people like us get to disappear into oblivion and never come back. You kind of have to announce that, okay, guys, man, I appreciate everything you've done for me. And, you know, after this, I'm going to hang it up and start focusing on other things. I'm earning my right to retire.
0: That is the homie T.I. 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I'll send you all the live listen links. It's at DJ Pup Dog, right? Classic T.I. right here.

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1: 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I'm DJ Pub Dog. 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
3: 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I'm DJ Pub Dog. We're in the mix all night long. It's Juneteenth weekend. Shout out to everybody letting me know about all the events that are happening. Tomorrow's Father's Day. Monday, we're back at it with

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0: 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Like this one for Salem. 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

Have you ever been watching TV and see like a house in a show, like a famous house, a famous TV show, and you're like, man, I would love to live there. The top five, 2,000 people were polled. Top five, they said the mansion from Bridgerton, which like all I ever see, and my wife watches that show and I just catch it. Like people are always doing it on that show. So I guess that's why you want to live there. Plus it's a mansion. Monica's apartment from Friends, iconic. Plus, like, huge, especially since they all barely worked. Like, I don't know how they afforded that place in Manhattan. If you watch Golden Girls reruns, Blanche from, it, like, the spot that she had in Miami, I don't remember it being that all that special, but I liked when my grandma would watch Golden Girls. It was adorable. Number two, the Banks Mansion in Fresh Prince of Bel-Air. Who didn't want to live there? That place looked nice, especially when they redid it, like the second version of it. And then number one on the top TV show homes that people would want to live in, they surveyed 2,000 people. Number one, the Full House house, like the Tanner's house. I wouldn't want to live there.

Did you know stealing somebody's Wi-Fi without their permission is considered computer fraud and abuse under federal law and could get you a felony? That's true. I got a whole list of things you do, or at least you could be doing every day that are actually illegal. I'm going to run through them next. Hold on.

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Things you could be doing every day that are illegal. All right, breaking the law. As I said earlier, using someone else's Wi-Fi is a felony, so look out for that. You thought you were just being cheap. You could be a criminal. Singing happy birthday in public is copyright infringement, technically. The song was copywritten, and restaurants could be sued for singing it to customers. Whoa. Take that, Chili's. All right, this one, connecting to...

public USB charging stations is illegal device tampering in some states. Public charging ports can install malware and access your phone remotely, whatever. Just don't use them. Only plug your phone to charge in with a little block. Don't use the USB things, for sure. Hey, did you know taking a photo of the Eiffel Tower at night is copyright violation? That's another crime you didn't know about. The light display is copywritten. I guess it's art. So taking a photo of it breaks permissions of French law. You get hit over the head with a baguette. Throwing away mail that isn't addressed to you is federal mail tampering. Even junk mail for previous residents must be returned or marked undeliverable. Asking for a friend here, but like, how punishable is that? Because like, let's just say I do it like almost every day. Not me, my friend, but like, could I go to jail? I mean, my friend.

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1: Is this you? Are you someone they say has telephobia? They say it's a big thing for us right now. Apparently, we've gotten too used to texting and emailing and just not talking on the phone. I have on the line a couple folks here that have admitted that they have telephobia. As a matter of fact, is this Megan?
2: That's me.
1: Megan, you say you have telephobia. You have a fear of talking on the phone. Is that right?
2: I can't. If it's an unscheduled phone call, I can't pick it up. I can't.
1: Why not? What's the problem?
2: I don't know. I don't want to do it. Like, send me a text first and say, hey, can I call you?
1: When you see someone calling your phone, do you just feel like a mounted pressure? Like, oh my God, this is going to be a really long, drawn out conversation and I'm not prepared for this. Is that what goes into your telephobia?
2: Yeah. Or like, I'm doing something. I don't want to have to like pause my show or my game to talk to you. Like, I want to keep doing it and like just text you.
1: Okay, let me ask you, Megan, at the risk of sounding rude, because you're not supposed to ask a woman this question, but I think it might give context to the conversation that we're having. How old are you, Megan?
2: I'm 33. I just turned 33.
1: You're 33, so this isn't like some like Gen Z, like 12-year-old that's afraid of the phone. You are a full-grown-ass woman.
2: Yep, I have a job and everything.
1: Well, congratulations on that. Okay, thank you very much, Megan. We appreciate the call, and I hope this didn't take a lot out of you. You have a good one. Cam, you've admitted to having telephobia. Is that correct?
3: Yep.
1: What is your age, Cam?
3: I'm 13.
1: Okay, so this is the exact opposite of who we were just speaking with. We were just speaking with a 33-year-old woman. You're 13. Why are you afraid of talking on the phone?
3: It's so awkward.
1: What do you mean?
3: Like, I never know what to say, especially like when I'm just talking to a random person.
1: Cam, thank you so much for chiming in here. Let's do one more call. Who's on the line here? Who is this?
4: My name is Heather.
1: Heather, and you admit that you have telephobia. Is that correct?
4: I do. I'm actually like the first caller. If you don't text me, I'm not going to answer.
1: Like, what are you?
4: I'm busy. I'm walking around. I have my phone. And if I'm not, I'm a registered nurse as well. So I constantly am all over the place. So if I don't have a heads up, half the time my phone isn't on me, so I most likely will not pick up.
1: All right. Well, listen, Heather, you are exempt from this whole situation because you are a registered nurse. If you are out there literally saving lives for us, then I don't care what you do with your phone. I appreciate you, Heather.
4: No problem.

All right, there's a term in dating. It's a new term. It's definitely not a new practice because people have been doing this, but it's something that you should look out for, and it's bad. It's all bad. It's called submarining, and I'm going to explain to you next what that means. Hang on.

Submarining. It's a new term in dating, and it's very bad. Now, we've all heard of ghosting before, but then there's like the part two to the ghost, which is the real narcissistic move, which is submarining. Submarining happens when someone who disappears without explanation does the emotional damage and then resurfaces weeks or months later acting like nothing ever happened. So that person ghosted you and then popped back up like, hey, what's going on? What's wrong? No accountability, no repair, just a casual, hey, stranger dropped into your life as if trust was not already interrupted. They say psychologically, this behavior is tied to an avoidant attachment and emotional immaturity. Instead of communicating discomfort, conflict, or loss of interest, the person just opts out, then reappears later when loneliness hits. If you've done this, it's a bad thing. If this has happened to you, look out, because like they said in there, it can sort of re-spark up hope. Like this person came back. Oh, they didn't mean to ghost me. Yes, they did. Stay strong. Stay woke on that.

Are you splitting the bill on a first date? Let's talk about this. Splitting the bill is the fastest growing trend in modern dating, allegedly. They say that 76% of first dates are still just funded by the guy on the date. 23% of guy-girl dates are split. They split the check. And only 1% is covered by just the woman. So where does that leave you? I'm a little old school. I mean, I'm not in the dating scene anymore. I'm married, so I pay for all those dates. But where are you in the dating scene? I'm a little old school. It's one of those things where, like, you could.

What is stack dating? A new dating term coined by Gen Z. And we'll see if you've fallen victim to stack dating or if you're a stack dater yourself. Next, hang on.

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Who the hell are these guys? 20% of men wear the same exact underwear for a whole week. A recent survey examined how often people clean their clothes and underwear, especially, revealing notable differences in habits. While many women reported changing their underwear after each use, about 20% of men said that they weigh the same pair for up to a week. Although 54% said they wash underwear after every wear. Yeah, dude. You probably smell funky. I mean, by Thursday, I don't even want to be standing near you.

I'm not sure if I believe this, but I got no reason to dispute it. It says people who sleep on their left report nightmares more frequently, while right side sleepers tend to experience calmer, more pleasant sleep. I'm trying to think, because if I sleep on my right towards my wife, I don't get a great night's sleep because she's kind of kicking and punching in her sleep and I catch a left hook. If I sleep on my left with my butt facing my wife, she might not get a good sleep depending on what I had for dinner. So I don't know. I'm just going to go back to on my stomach and call it even. Shame.

Need your help on this one. Parenting is blank. You know, I got a kiddo on the way. I'm about to be a dad in August. First time for me. And I would love your perspective to just finish the blank. Parenting is blank. Is it going to be a good word or a bad word that you fill in on that blank? Leave us a talkback message and we'll stream it. Leave us a talkback message when you're streaming us on iHeartRadio, and we'll talk to you live next.

0: parenting is blank. Getting ready to be a first-time parent this summer. I'm asking you, tell me what I'm in for. Fill in the blank. And this could be any word that you want to use. I mean, keep in mind that I've got a bleeper button over here, but parenting is
1: hard.
0: I can imagine, but why do you say that?
1: Because you have these little lives that are depending on you to make sure they become productive citizens and steer them in the right direction. You have to be a nurse, a teacher, a mom. It's a full-time job. It's hard.
0: And a lot of times you don't get to be the nice guy, right? So sometimes you even got to be the police.
1: Exactly. That's why it's hard.
0: All right. Hey, thanks for the call. We appreciate it. Hey, if nobody told you this today, you're doing a great job.
1: Thank you.
0: Parenting is
2: rewarding.
0: There we go. Talk to me.
2: So my son, I have two kids. I'm going to use my son as the example. Just talking about it chokes me up a little bit. He just turned 18 in January and he graduates this June. That is one of the most rewarding things as a parent, other than becoming a parent yourself, is watching your children graduate and accomplish something.
0: That's how I'm going to feel if my kid likes wrestling. I'm going to be like, ah! It's got to make you feel good, though.
2: It does.

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1: I am an expert.
0: Not really, but I do have information, and this could be helpful to you. As a matter of fact, this one little thing that you could be doing in your relationship could make you and your partner much happier in life and in your relationship. I'll tell you what it is next. Hang on.

As Buster on Q102, what could you be doing in your relationship that could make you and your partner much happier? The answer, according to these experts, is couples who go to bed at the same time are happier. A study found that couples who go to bed at the same time, matching your sleep schedule can strengthen your relationship by giving you more quality time together and deepening

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They got a name for everything nowadays. These are names of personalities that you didn't know have names. So, for example, a person who dates you with the sole interest in having a place to stay is called a hobosexual. I think I was a hobosexual at one point in my life. The tidsoptimus, whatever. 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My wife. All right, this one is ultra crepidarian. Someone who gives opinions or advice beyond their actual knowledge. Oh, I got family members like that. Flibber tibbet gibbet. It's a silly or irresponsible person who talks excessively about trivial things. 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I'm pretty sure that's me right now.

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0: just loves a nice steak dinner and just put him in front of the TV and leave him alone. What did you get your pops, man?
1: So, I'm not getting my dad like a gift or anything, but from my daughter, she's going to get her dad a gift that I put together. It's like a little basket with just a couple things in there. I think a basket is a cute idea. 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It just has to be meaningful. Men are simple. 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
0: That is all facts right there. What do we get, Pops, for Father's Day, man? Shouts to everybody out in Tualatin. Thank you so much for the call. Hit me up right now. It's Jammin' 107.5. You'll see me right there at DJ Pub Dog. You know this one. Sing along. Oh!

Cranking the mic on a Sunday. On the weekends, you can catch me in the mix. And every day, Monday through Friday, I do an old school mix live on that iHeartRadio app at 9 o'clock in the morning. Hit me up. I'll send you all the live listen links. It's at DJ Pub.

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1: 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Check us out.
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3: 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It's DJ Khaled.
0: Portland's number one for hip hop and throwbacks.
3: Another one.
4: 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Get your ass up and hurry up.

0: Classic Cube. We're right here on Jammin' 107.5, Portland's number one for hip hop and throwbacks. I'm DJ Pub Dog. He's been on air with me. Why is it so important for him to keep the Big Three league that he does is so affordable? Check this out.
1: It's one of those events where you see the whole family. When I was growing up close to the Forum in Inglewood where the Lakers played, but I couldn't afford to go to a lot of games.
0: Right.
1: You know, not only are we charging people who can afford it, but the ones that can't afford it, we're still making sure they come in and have a good time.
0: There you go. 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I'll send you a link at DJ Pub Dog, right? Keeping it going right now. Come on.

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0: What's up, baby? It's me, your boy with the cape that's always tight. You a little short on some ends?
1: Jamming 107.5, Portland's number one for hip-hop and throwbacks. I'm DJ Pub Doc. Clarissa checking us out in Tiger. What are you doing for Pops? What'd you get him?
2: I got him a really nice card and wrote something nice in it.
1: Nice. What's the game plan? What are you guys doing?
2: Golf course. That's what

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1: So I talked to them and I told them they had to stay in their place. Don't touch me, I won't kill you.
2: Yeah.
1: So I did my workout.
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0: DJ Pub Dog holding it down. Before I get into this Lotto Big Energy, we talked about how the song changed your life.
1: Yeah, it just took everything to like a global level. Like that's when I got like all my international bookings and just like it just left. First they laugh.
0: Right?
1: Now they in attendance. And if they ain't, they watch it from the ground.
0: The homegirl Lotto talking her ish. I love it, man. 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

0: Throwbacks coming right back with some Ja Rule and Ashanti, some Mesmerize. Big shouts to Eric, your daughter Lindsay, driving on the I-5, coming to see you for Father's Day. Drive safe, Lindsay. Happy Father's Day to all the pops out there. I'll be right back.
1: Portland's number one for hip-hop and throwbacks.
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Pub Dog, holding it down on this Father's Day. This weekend was packed, man. 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Of course, FIFA stuff. 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I know we've been spending a lot of money. 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

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Let's get you on air next, right? Big shout-out to Anna, wants to shout-out her dad, Bobby, out in Tigard. Here you go.

0: Hey, Pub Dog, classic T.I. right there. I love the comparison he made right here. Check this out.
1: You know, what they've done with music is equivalent to if they were to open up the doors of the arena and say, anybody think you could play basketball, come on in. Come on out the stands down here to the floor. He go your jersey, man. Get in the game.
0: If you think about it, that's exactly what went down. Check out that full thing on my blog. That's T.I. right there, man. It's your boy Pub Dog holding it down. Portland, talk to me right now. It's Jim at 107.5.

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0: Jammin' 107.5, Portland's number one for hip-hop and throwbacks. Coming right back with some Snoop Dogg. Got some Young Money on deck. What else we doing? Hit me up right now. It's Jammin' 107.5. I'll be right back.
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0: 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Coming right back with some classic P.I.M.P. from 50 Cent. What else are we doing on this Father's Day? Hit me up. It's Jammin' 107.5. I'll be right back.
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dropping throwbacks. That is my time. Thank you so much for hanging out with me on this Juneteenth weekend, Father's Day weekend. I'll be back next week. I'm usually in the mix on the weekends and every day, Monday through Friday. I do an old school mix at 9 o'clock in the morning on that iHeartRadio app. And every weekend, I got a top 30 countdown show. Hit me up. I'll send you all the live listen links. It's at DJ PUPDAWG, DJ Pup Dog, right? Enjoy the rest of your Father's Day. Have fun and be safe. Do not forget to spread love and be kind. Pup Dog, I'm out. One love. Peace.

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What up? I'm Jizzo. ISO tickets went on sale for Spider-Man Brand New Day. And yep, already got my tickets. 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Movie drops July 31st. 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